0: number one for 6 weeks. So easy, Olivia Dean. And that's it. That's our countdown as we close out June. But don't miss us next time because there will be 39 other hits trying to score the number one spot. We'll see you then. It'll be a new month and a new chart right here. You can stay close to us at American Top 40 on social. We'll keep you in the loop. And I'll look for your weeknights with Dana White on Wheel of Fortune. Until we talk again, take good care.
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3: From the Provincial News Desk, I'm Judy Peters. A Moose Jaw RCMP officer has been sentenced for unlawfully entering a house while on duty. Here's reporter Sean Slatt to tell us more.
4: Constable Stephen Sharpen was given a 12-month conditional discharge and one-year probation after pleading guilty in Moose Jaw Provincial Court on June 11th for unlawfully being in a dwelling house. According to RCMP, Moose Jaw RCMP attended a residence in the detachment area as part of an ongoing investigation on January 13th, 2025, where there was an altercation with the occupants and Sharpen unlawfully entered the house. The next day, the victim reported a complaint to Moose Jaw RCMP. No physical injuries were reported to police at the time. Saskatchewan RCMP investigated the incident. On October 20th, 2025, the Crown recommended charges and Sharpen was arrested on October 29th. I'm Sean Slott.
3: The man charged after the suspicious death of Matthew Neufeld last August saw his matters return to court, facing a second-degree murder charge. Here's reporter Kirsty Hansen with more.
5: Christopher Sean Foster was present in Swift Current Provincial Court on Wednesday by a video from the Regina Correctional Center, where it was highlighted that no pleas have been entered yet. A court date in September has been reserved for the trial, but as no pleas have been entered, Foster's case was adjourned to July 8th. For Golden West Broadcasting, I'm Kirsty Hansen.
3: Health card renewals are coming to Saskatchewan later this year, and eHealth Saskatchewan wants residents to make sure their information is correct. Reporter Terrence Vosh has more details.
6: Renewal stickers will be mailed out beginning in mid-September to eligible residents and will keep health cards valid until December 31st, 2029. Officials warn that allowing a health card to expire could result in residents being billed for medical services normally covered by the provincial health plan.
3: Several Southeast Saskatchewan schools are being recognized for their longtime support of the Terry Fox Run. Naming those contributors, here's reporter Scott Bolton.
7: Cardiff Education Complex, Carlisle Elementary, Gladmar Regional, McCoon School, and Arcola all continue to raise thousands of dollars for cancer research. Arcola was named one of the top fundraising schools in the province. The school has taken part in 38 Terry Fox runs. Its lifetime total now stands at more than $129,000.
3: And that's your provincial news.
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3: 5 to 10 millimeters of rain tonight with thunderstorms and a low of 15. Tomorrow, showers and thunderstorms, a high of 19. On Monday, a good chance of rain, a high of 19. And then for Tuesday, we're expecting more rain, a high of 20. Current weather conditions can be found anytime on your Discover Moose Jaw app. I'm Judy Peters.
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4: 5 to 10 millimeters of rain tonight with thunderstorms and a low of 15. Tomorrow, showers and thunderstorms, a high of 19. On Monday, a good chance of rain, a high of 19. And then for Tuesday, we're expecting more rain, a high of 20. Current weather conditions can be found anytime on your Discover Moose Jaw app. I'm Judy Peters.
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4: 5 to 10 millimeters of rain tonight with thunderstorms and a low of 15. Tomorrow, showers and thunderstorms, a high of 19. On Monday, a good chance of rain, a high of 19. And then for Tuesday, we're expecting more rain, a high of 20. Current weather conditions can be found anytime on your Discover Moose Jaw app. I'm Judy Peters.
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3: 5 to 10 millimeters of rain tonight with thunderstorms and a low of 15. Tomorrow, showers and thunderstorms, a high of 19. On Monday, a good chance of rain, a high of 19. And then for Tuesday, we're expecting more rain, a high of 20. Current weather conditions can be found anytime on your Discover Moose Jaw app. I'm Judy Peters.
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3: 5 to 10 millimeters of rain tonight with thunderstorms and a low of 15. Tomorrow, showers and thunderstorms, a high of 19. On Monday, a good chance of rain, a high of 19. And then for Tuesday, we're expecting more rain, a high of 20. Current weather conditions can be found anytime on your Discover Moose Jaw app. I'm Judy Peters.
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5: 5 to 10 millimeters of rain tonight with thunderstorms and a low of 15. Tomorrow, showers and thunderstorms, a high of 19. On Monday, a good chance of rain, a high of 19. And then for Tuesday, we're expecting more rain, a

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6: 5 to 10 millimeters of rain tonight with thunderstorms and a low of 15. Tomorrow, showers and thunderstorms, a high of 19. On Monday, a good chance of rain, a high of 19. And then for Tuesday, we're expecting more rain, a high of 20. Current weather conditions can be found anytime on your Discover Moose Jaw app. I'm Judy Peters.
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1: Hey, it's TJ England, and we're chatting with Carly J, our Her Voice nominee this week. What kind of impact do you hope to have on others, especially other women?
2: 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But, and it's so cliche to say, but if you really want to do it and put your mind to it, you can do it. If I can get on a scaffold 40 feet up in the air, being someone that's been afraid of heights my whole childhood, that's the message I want to get through to people, that like you literally can talk yourself into doing it, I promise you. Whatever it is. Doesn't have to be painting murals, but that big no, I could never do that moment that you have, whatever it is, you can cross that bridge if you mentally allow yourself to.
1: Now we want to hear from you. 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Someone making an impact in big ways or quiet ones? Nominate her for Her Voice by visiting Discover Moose Jaw and help us spotlight the voices shaping our community.
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6: 5 to 10 millimeters of rain tonight with thunderstorms and a low of 15. Tomorrow, showers and thunderstorms, a high of 19. On Monday, a good chance of rain, a high of 19. And then for Tuesday, we're expecting more rain, a high of 20. Current weather conditions can be found anytime on your Discover Moose Jaw app. I'm Judy Peters.
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4: 5 to 10 millimeters of rain tonight with thunderstorms and a low of 15. Tomorrow, showers and thunderstorms, a high of 19. On Monday, a good chance of rain, a high of 19. And then for Tuesday, we're expecting more rain, a high of 20. Current weather conditions can be found anytime on your Discover Moose Jaw app. I'm Judy Peters.
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3: 5 to 10 millimeters of rain tonight with thunderstorms and a low of 15. Tomorrow, showers and thunderstorms, a high of 19. On Monday, a good chance of rain, a high of 19. And then for Tuesday, we're expecting more rain, a high of 20. Current weather conditions can be found anytime on your Discover Moose Jaw app. I'm Judy Peters.
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7: 5 to 10 millimeters of rain tonight with thunderstorms and a low of 15. Tomorrow, showers and thunderstorms, a high of 19. On Monday, a good chance of rain, a high of 19. And then for Tuesday, we're expecting more rain, a high of 20. Current weather conditions can be found anytime on your Discover Moose Jaw app. I'm Judy Peters.
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0: You ever feel like you're the last one to know what's going on? 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
2: 5 to 10 millimeters of rain tonight with thunderstorms and a low of 15. Tomorrow, showers and thunderstorms, a high of 19. On Monday, a good chance of rain, a high of 19. And then for Tuesday, we're expecting more rain, a high of 20. Current weather conditions can be found anytime on your Discover Moose Jaw app. I'm Judy Peters.
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4: Now, your Discover Moose Jaw weather.
5: 5 to 10 millimeters of rain tonight with thunderstorms and a low of 15. Tomorrow, showers and thunderstorms, a high of 19. On Monday, a good chance of rain, a high of 19. And then for Tuesday, we're expecting more rain, a high of 20. Current weather conditions can be found anytime on your Discover Moose Jaw app. I'm Judy Peters.
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1: Hey, it's TJ England, and we're chatting with Carly J, our Her Voice nominee this week. 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
2: I think art is still, unfortunately, kind of stereotyped to be more of a hobby-based pursuit than it is a career. I'm very proud to represent not just female artists, but artists in general, to have success of some sort, you know, that in a field that isn't necessarily deemed to be lead you to that path. And to do that in Saskatchewan too, I think speaks volumes that we aren't assumed to not be a center that is thriving with the arts, and we really are. We have amazing artists across this province, and I am definitely proud to be in the role of that.
1: Now we want to hear from you. Do you know a woman whose story deserves to be told? Someone making an impact in big ways or quiet ones? Nominate her for Her Voice by visiting Discover Moose Jaw.

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0: 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I'm Justin Bieber.
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I loved you truly. You gotta laugh at the stupid.

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6: Showers and thunderstorms today, windy and 20 degrees. A partly cloudy sky tonight and a low of 13 degrees. Tomorrow, a mix of sun and cloud, small chance of showers and thunderstorms, a high of 20. Then on Tuesday, showers, 20 degrees. And for Wednesday, partly sunny, a high of 25. Current weather conditions can be found anytime on your Discover Moose Jaw app. I'm Judy Peters.

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1: Hey, it's TJ England, and we're chatting with Carly J, our Her Voice nominee this week. 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
2: 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I think a lot of people in my community of Moose Jaw have either known my grandma Pat personally or have saw her sitting beside watching me paint. She is certainly my biggest fan, but I am certainly her. She has been a huge role model for me my whole life. Artistically, too, there's been so many locally, especially people like Megan Nash. She played at my very first art show 15 years ago, and we creatively have this amazing friendship. We work in different mediums, but we certainly work off of each other too, creatively.
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10: Showers and thunderstorms today, windy and 20 degrees. A partly cloudy sky tonight and a low of 13 degrees. Tomorrow, a mix of sun and clouds, small chance of showers and thunderstorms, a high of 20. Then on Tuesday, showers, 20 degrees. And for Wednesday, partly sunny, a high of 25. Current weather conditions can be found anytime on your Discover Moose Jaw app. I'm Judy Peters.
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2: From the Provincial News Desk, I'm Judy Peters. Home ownership is becoming more difficult for those looking to buy a home in Saskatchewan. Mortgage broker Conrad Neufeld with the Mortgage Group says higher home prices, increased interest rates, property taxes, and lending rules are all contributing to the pressure.
3: It's almost like if you're comparing it to like 5 years ago, it's almost apples to oranges in a way. As a whole, people need to earn on average about 40 to 45% more today than they did, you know, say 5 years ago.
2: Neufeld added that rising vehicle costs and grocery prices are also making it harder for people to save for a down payment. A Moose Jaw resident is calling on the city to reconsider the proposed location of an artificial intelligence data center after launching a petition. Jeff Deagle started the petition after learning about a proposed amendment to allow a data center development at the former Valley View Center site.
4: Particularly with this one, the location, one of the impacts that data centers, especially hyperscale data centers, have is relates to noise pollution as well as heat pollution.
2: The petition has since received more than 4,500 verified signatures. Deagle said he hopes Moose Jaw takes a broader look at how and where future data centers are developed. Annual funding for Saskatchewan's short line railways has been announced by the provincial government. Reporter Scott Bolton gives the dollar amount.
5: A total of $1 million will be shared among 14 rail operators across the province. The funding will support infrastructure projects aimed at keeping the rail network safe and reliable. Shortline railways help connect Saskatchewan products to markets around the world. The province says moving more freight by rail also helps protect highways from heavy truck traffic. The rail system covers over 2,100 kilometers of track in Saskatchewan.
2: Thanks, Scott. Nature Saskatchewan says monarch butterflies have begun arriving across the province as milkweed emerges for the summer. With more, here's reporter Terrence Vosh.
6: The organization is reminding gardeners to plant native milkweed species rather than non-native varieties, which better support the butterfly's life cycle. Monarchs were listed as endangered in Canada in 2023, and conservationists say public reports of sightings and planting pollinator-friendly gardens can play an important role in the species' recovery.
2: Thanks for that update, Terrence. And that's your provincial news.
1: Now, your Discover Moose Jaw weather.
2: Showers and thunderstorms today, windy and 20 degrees. A partly cloudy sky tonight and a low of 13 degrees. Tomorrow, a mix of sun and clouds, small chance of showers and thunderstorms, a high of 20. Then on Tuesday, showers, 20 degrees, and for Wednesday, partly sunny, a high of 25. Current weather conditions can be found anytime on your Discover Moose Jaw app. I'm Judy Peters.
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4: Showers and thunderstorms today, windy and 20 degrees. A partly cloudy sky tonight and a low of 13 degrees. Tomorrow, a mix of sun and clouds, small chance of showers and thunderstorms, a high of 20. Then on Tuesday, showers, 20 degrees. And for Wednesday, partly sunny, a high of 25. Current weather conditions can be found anytime on your Discover Moose Jaw app. I'm Judy Peters.
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6: Showers and thunderstorms today, windy and 20 degrees. A partly cloudy sky tonight and a low of 13 degrees. Tomorrow, a mix of sun and clouds, small chance of showers and thunderstorms, a high of 20. Then on Tuesday, showers, 20 degrees. And for Wednesday, partly sunny, a high of 20.

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3: Here we go. The last countdown of June. Seacrest with you, and today on the show, we will hear from the Jonas Brothers about a new project they launched while on tour. Plus, new music from Taylor Swift lands on the chart in a big way. Now let's get it started. Number 40, nice to meet you, Mike.

0: we can dance all night.
1: Nice to meet you. That's Miles Smith at number 40. And before we continue on our run to number one, let's take a look who led the chart last time. At number three, Alex Warren. Oh my, my, you're taking me out of the ordinary. Bruno Mars at number two. And the number one song, Olivia Dean, had it on top for 5 weeks.
2: I think it's so easy to fall in love.
1: So that's where we left off. Now, back to the numbers. 39, Rubber Band Man, Mumford & Sons, featuring Hozier. When you come

Pink Pony Club, Chapel Roan, that's 38. All right, BET Awards this weekend. Check them out live. The ceremony from L.A. hosted by comedian Drewski. Cardi B leads the noms with 6 nods. And this one up for Video of the Year, Doechii, Anxiety, and 1840 Extra.

0: Anxiety Dochi in the extra spot.
1: Coming up next,
0: The Fray just ahead with their 12th top 40 hit, and Hozier has a song. It's hung around for 113 weeks. That's next.
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8: Showers and thunderstorms today. Windy and 20 degrees. A partly cloudy sky tonight and a low of 13 degrees. Tomorrow, a mix of sun and cloud, small chance of showers and thunderstorms, a high of 20. Then on Tuesday, showers, 20 degrees. And for Wednesday, partly sunny, a high of 25. Current weather conditions can be found anytime on your Discover Moose Jaw app. I'm Judy Peters.
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That one has been on the countdown for well over 2 years, and it's up a spot to 37 for Hozier. All right, Isaac Slade, former lead singer of The Fray, said he wrote their biggest hit mostly thanks to an opening shift at a Starbucks in Colorado. He used to tap the drum beat to what would become their song Over My Head on his steering wheel to try to stay awake while driving to work at 3 a.m., and he admits that inspiration for the first verse came from eavesdropping on a customer, which he wrote down on a pastry bag. The band has come a long way since then, but their latest single is all about returning to playfulness and jumping into the water without worrying about how cold it might be. Ice Cold Lakes, The Fray, 36.

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1: Coming up next.
0: Well, Lady Gaga falls off this week with Runway, but she's got another hit coming up. Plus, Sabrina Carpenter officially makes it 3 summers in a row with the same hit next.
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0: We're up to 33 on the countdown. A lot of people would agree that after Sabrina Carpenter released Espresso, everything changed in her career. But she says the shift actually came a bit later. According to her, what truly changed her life was her first arena tour for her album Short and Sweet, because it was the first time she got to hear what her music sounded like out loud in a big venue full of fans. And those nights reminded her that the people in the audience helped get her to that place. And she owes them everything. Now here's the song that started it all, Espresso 33.

32, Maroon 5, Heroin. Lady Gaga has been submitted for Emmy consideration for her song The Dead Dance from Wednesday on Netflix. We'll have to wait until July 8th to find out if she scored a nomination. But here she is with Bruno Mars now at 31, Die With a Smile.

0: homesick, a little homesick, a little homesick for somebody.
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1: 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Plus, Pink Panthers and Zara Larsson roll in with the first of our two debuts. This.
3: 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My coat is inside. 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
10: Showers and thunderstorms today, windy and 20 degrees. A partly cloudy sky tonight and a low of 13 degrees. Tomorrow, a mix of sun and clouds, small chance of showers and thunderstorms, a high of 20. Then on Tuesday, showers, 20 degrees, and for Wednesday, partly sunny, a high of 25. Current weather conditions can be found anytime on your Discover Moose Jaw app. I'm Judy Peters.
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1: 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To everybody there on Virgin in Dubai, what's up? 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Never

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8: 10 down on our way to number one. People all over the world love dancing and singing along to hits by Post Malone, but a new project just released that helps a very special fan base with falling asleep. I'll explain after 30 stateside Pink Panthers and Zara Larsson.

0: hear the same.
1: That's new at 30 stateside. Pink Panthers and Zara Larsson. All right, back to Post Malone. Fans are still waiting for his next album, which could be more country-inspired music. But while we wait, a new remix project is out that features his biggest songs as lullabies. The album Lullaby Renditions of Post Malone includes 12 of his hits reimagined as baby-friendly tracks like Sunflower and Circles and I Had Some Help. You can hear a sample of that. We put it up at AmericanTop40.com.
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5: Showers and thunderstorms today, windy and 20 degrees. A partly cloudy sky tonight and a low of 13 degrees. Tomorrow, a mix of sun and clouds, small chance of showers and thunderstorms, a high of 20. Then on Tuesday, showers, 20 degrees. And for Wednesday, partly sunny, a high of 25. Current weather conditions can be found anytime on your Discover Moose Jaw app. I'm Judy Peters.
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0: We are inside the top 30, and for the guys in for King and Country, they've got a new album coming this fall titled The Most Beautiful Colors, and this is one of the tracks from the project, World on Fire, featuring Taylor Hill. It's

1840. Papa Roach, Wake Up Calling. Seacrest with you. All right, let's get to Ray. Ray says her experience writing Where Is My Husband perfectly mirrors her career as an artist right now, and that means total freedom. She was able to write the exact song she wanted without any external people telling her it was too much or too long or too short, which she says is a blessing and a curse. But ultimately, she made her new album with no rules, which she sees as a very special thing that she didn't take for granted. And the process clearly worked because this one is a hit on the countdown. Where Is My Husband? 25.

0: Dominic Fike, number 24, it is Baby Doll.
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6: Ryan Seacrest with you, and Zara Larsson likes to set big goals for herself. While she's had a very successful 2026 so far, she says the most important part of the process is how she handles failure. She said that when things don't go according to plan, she always focuses on grounding, which includes getting enough sleep, eating healthy food, moving her body, and spending time with close friends who know the, quote, real Zara. She looks at every setback as a redirection, which is a great attitude, a healthy attitude to have. Here she is at 23, Midnight Sun.

The band Camino, Holly on the verge of making our chart. And a week away from the release of Madonna's new album, Confessions 2. And part of the project is a musical short film loaded with celebrity cameos. The visual is built around the first six tracks on the album and features appearances from actors Benedict Cumberbatch and Julia Garner, as well as supermodel Kate Moss and Madonna's collaborator Sabrina Carpenter. You can check out Confessions 2, the film, at AmericanTop40.com. Here's the song she made with Sabrina, Bring Your Love, number 22. Sabrina.

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0: 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Plus, Teddy Swims up a couple with this, Mr. Know-It-All.

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6: Showers and thunderstorms today, windy and 20 degrees. A partly cloudy sky tonight and a low of 13 degrees. Tomorrow, a mix of sun and clouds, small chance of showers and thunderstorms, a high of 20. Then on Tuesday, showers, 20 degrees. And for Wednesday, partly sunny, a high of 25. Current weather conditions can be found anytime on your Discover Moose Jaw app. I'm Judy Peters.
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7: Halfway to number one. And we want to send a big congratulations to Taylor Swift, who is officially the youngest woman to be inducted into the Songwriters Hall of Fame. She shared some advice for young songwriters at the ceremony in New York City and urged people to prioritize what they love down to their core, because they'll need that to make music that connects with people. Here's one of the songs that helped earn her a spot in the Hall of Fame, The Fate of Ophelia, T-Swift, 20, 1840.

Teddy Swims, Mr. Know-It-All. Number 19. All right, Noah Kahan just kicked off his North American tour. He says that if fans are coming to a show, they should expect things to be insane. He worked for months putting together an entirely new stage performance, and everything sounded better than he expected during rehearsals. But if fans are worried about what may be on the set list, he made sure to include plenty of his older songs mixed in with tracks from his latest album, like this, The Great Divide, 18.

0: 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That's 18 on our chart.
1: Coming up next.
0: And a very happy 47th birthday to our brother, Ryan Tedder. The other Ryan. This weekend, his band One Republic is up a spot, plus Taylor Swift rockets in with our highest debut, way up inside the top 20. It's all next.
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10: Showers and thunderstorms today, windy and 20 degrees. A partly cloudy sky tonight and a low of 13 degrees. Tomorrow, a mix of sun and cloud, small chance of showers and thunderstorms, a high of 20. Then on Tuesday, showers, 20 degrees. And for Wednesday, partly sunny, a high of 25. Current weather conditions can be found anytime on your Discover Moose Jaw.

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4: We're inside the top 20. Just before the release of Toy Story 5, it was revealed that Taylor Swift had recorded a song for the soundtrack called I Knew It, I Knew You. But until the announcement, her involvement was kept a total secret, even from the cast and crew. A visual effects artist who worked on Toy Story 5 said that a decoy version of the movie was made to hide Taylor's new song, which she wrote after seeing an early cut of the film back in February. But now it's officially out, and here it is at 17 from Taylor.

to Friends, falling 3-16 for Somber. All right, if there's anyone in the world that knows the secret to writing hit songs, it's Ryan Tedder. But even he says he doesn't know exactly how it's done. He describes the process as having an itch that he's trying to scratch. And as he plays different chords and hears arrangements, he feels closer to the source of the itch. But it takes experimentation to find exactly the spot he's looking for. And when it finally clicks, everything comes together to make a hit. Here's his latest with OneRepublic, Need Your Love 15.

0: Opalite, Taylor Swift, down three spots. That's number 14 on AT40. And Bruno Mars leaps three spaces with our fastest riser. Hang on for that. And Alex Warren climbs up a couple more. That's next.
1: American Top 40 is back in a sec.
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0: Well, we're on our way to the biggest song of the week, and most artists would say that the best reaction they could get from an audience is singing along or dancing to the beat. But Alex Warren says he hopes people cry when they hear his music. He admitted that the first thing he looks for when he gets on stage is someone crying in the crowd, because he writes his songs about deeply personal and emotional experiences. So if he sees someone reduced to tears, that means the people he's written his lyrics about aren't being forgotten, and it really has struck them. Alex Warren now, Fever Dream at 13.

Die on This Hill, Slipping 3 to 12, Sienna Spyro. We're counting down the biggest hits in the land. Gracie Abrams said the lead single from her next album came together after she was late to the studio. She said she's usually on time when it comes to recording sessions. And when she arrived, she said she felt a weight on her shoulders, like someone was holding her down. So she tried to ignore it. But as she started working on music, the melody felt similar to that dark cloud of energy. So she tried to

0: risk it all. Bruno Mars. Up three. It's number 11.
1: Coming up next,
0: we'll catch up with the Jonas Brothers and hear about their new podcast in a few. Plus, Olivia Rodrigo steps up a couple more to claim her fifth top 10. This.
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3: Showers and thunderstorms today, windy and 20 degrees. A partly cloudy sky tonight and a low of 13 degrees. Tomorrow, a mix of sun and clouds, small chance of showers and thunderstorms, a high of 20. Then on Tuesday, showers, 20 degrees. And for Wednesday, partly sunny, a high of 25. Current weather conditions can be found anytime on your Discover Moose Jaw app. I'm Judy Peters.
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6: 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She loves this from Justin Bieber. 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
6: We're down to the top 10. Not sure about the musical direction for this next album from Charlie XCX, but the project has a title and has a release date, plus a tour schedule. We'll tell you what we know after Olivia Rodrigo dropped dead at 10.

Drop Dead, number 10, Olivia Rodrigo. So back to Charli XCX. She kept quiet about the sound of her next album, which is titled Music Fashion.

0: film, and there were rumors that she was working on a rock project before other reports that it would be more dance-leaning. We'll be able to hear it for ourselves when the new songs come out July 24th, and just a few days after that, she'll hit the road on tour for a run across North America, set to wrap up in October with a pair of dates at the Kia Forum in L.A. We have the full list of dates posted on AmericanTop40.com. 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

0: Tame Impala, Dracula, the eighth biggest song in the land.
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0: Ella Langley still has the number one country track with Be Her, but her other singles making waves on our countdown. 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
6: Hey, it's TJ England, and we're chatting with Carly J, our Her Voice nominee this week. 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
7: 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Whatever it is. Doesn't have to be painting murals, but that big no, I could never do that moment that you have, whatever it is, you can cross that bridge if you mentally allow yourself to.
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1: Showers and thunderstorms today, windy and 20 degrees. A partly cloudy sky tonight and a low of 13 degrees. Tomorrow, a mix of sun and clouds, small chance of showers and thunderstorms, a high of 20. Then on Tuesday, showers, 20 degrees. And for Wednesday, partly sunny, a high of 25. Current weather conditions can be found anytime on your Discover Moose Jaw app. I'm Judy Peters.
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5: We are inside the top 10. And the Jonas Brothers just announced they'll have a new album in the works, but they also have got another project they've been putting together in between shows on tour, and that's their iHeartRadio podcast. Hear more about that from Nick, Joe, and Kevin after 7. Golden Huntricks.

0: Untrix. You know, that is called Golden. It's at number 7 this week. So back to the Jonas Brothers. They've been on the road for the Greetings from Your Hometown tour, performing across North and South America. But backstage at the shows, they're also recording their new podcast, Hey Jonas. I talked to the brothers Jonas the other day, and they told me what it's like adding a podcast to their already busy schedule. Here they are.
1: It's been wonderful. Like, it's really cool. We've been able to speak to some people that have actually been on stage with us, the special guests, and of course, you know, we zoom in a lot of places. But it's a great way because we're already together, so we're spending even more time.
0: How annoyed are you at the end of a tour with each other?
2: Oh, it's bad. Yeah, it's bad.
1: 5 months. 5 months was a needed break after the last one.
2: Okay, get this. We ended our last tour December 23rd. Okay? So it's like, see you guys in 2 days. We still are brothers, you know?
1: Like,
2: so,
1: oh, family Christmas.
0: I believe there could be the excuse of, I have my own family with one of you for sure.
3: Yeah, but we like to spend time
1: together.
3: I mean, when we're working together that much and then adding a podcast and other things into the mix, it can be a lot. But then we do choose to spend our off time together.
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1: Coming up next.
0: All right, let's get to Sombra a notch closer to his second number one. Plus, Alex Warren with the biggest song from a year ago this week, straight ahead.
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4: 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Only a few more songs between us and number one. So, back to the music at five. Man, I need a

Number four, Alex Warren, It's Ordinary. So earlier in the countdown, we told you about Taylor's induction into the Songwriters Hall of Fame. And in her acceptance speech, she paid tribute to her favorite new artist, and that's Sommer. She said that his writing is so exceptional that it makes her envious. And she has a lot of late-night discussions about the state of the music industry, but she firmly believes that Sommer is the future. So do you, right? Homewrecker, number three on 1840.

0: on the verge of making this chart. Folded from Kehlani. For the past 6 weeks, Olivia Dean and Bruno Mars have been battling it out for the top spot, and their face-off continues this weekend. We'll find out who scores the number one song in North America when we reveal the top two in just a second.
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5: Showers and thunderstorms today, windy and 20 degrees. A partly cloudy sky tonight and a low of 13 degrees. Tomorrow, a mix of sun and clouds, small chance of showers and thunderstorms, a high of 20. Then on Tuesday, showers, 20 degrees. And for Wednesday, partly sunny, a high of 25. Current weather conditions can be found anytime on your Discover Moose Jaw app. I'm Judy Peters.
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9: with Ryan Seacrest.
1: We have made it to the top two, and this singer in the two spot is currently out on one of the biggest tours of the year, but he could collect another award while he's performing over in Germany. He's up for Viewer's Choice Award.

And this singer in the two spot is currently out on one of the biggest tours of the year. But he could collect another award while he's performing over in Germany. He's up for Viewer's Choice Award at the BET Awards this weekend, thanks to the success of this song. Bruno Mars, I Just Might, it's number 2.

0: Bruno Mars, I Just Might.
1: Oh, I just might.
0: Number two. And it leaves us with the biggest one. And we're officially at the halfway point of 2026, so we thought we'd check in with the top three hits of the year so far. Number three, Man I Need, Olivia Dean. Number two, Golden Huntrix. And number one, Alex Warren with Ordinary. But the question is, will someone come along between now and December to shake things up? Here's a contender. So easy, Olivia Dean, number one for 6

one for 6 weeks. So easy, Olivia Dean. And that's it. That's our countdown as we close out June. But don't miss us next time because there will be 39 other hits trying to score the number one spot. We'll see you then. It'll be a new month and a new chart right here. You can stay close to us at American Top 40 on social. We'll keep you in the loop. And I'll look for your weeknights with Dana White on Wheel of Fortune.

0: attention. Until we talk again, take good care.
1: Hey, everyone, it's Nick Jonas. I still get you now. Midnight Good Good Bunch. Next, 103.

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2: From the Provincial News Desk, I'm Judy Peters. Saskatchewan producers are dealing with a mixed picture in the latest crop report as seeding wraps up, but excess moisture continues to create challenges in some areas. We get more from reporter J.D. Houghton.
3: Provincially, seeding is now 99% complete, but 3% of normally seeded acres went unseeded due to excess moisture, and some seeded fields are also being impacted. The report shows heavy rainfall across parts of the province, with Foam Lake recorded 110 millimeters over the past week. While the moisture has improved soil conditions overall, it also led to saturated fields and delays in infield spraying. Crop development has also been slowed by cool, cloudy weather with a growing share of crops now behind normal stages. Meanwhile, livestock water supplies remain largely adequate heading into the summer months. The full report is now available online. I'm J.D. Houghton.
2: Inflation ticked higher in May, driven by increases at the gas pump and in grocery aisles. That's according to Statistics Canada. With the details, here's reporter TJ England.
4: StatsCan says the annual inflation rate climbed 3.2% last month, up from 2.8% in April, primarily due to a 33.2% year-over-year increase in gasoline prices. Air travel costs also increased, rising 7.4% year-over-year after a decline in the previous month. At the grocery store, fresh produce saw notable gains. Fresh fruit prices were up 5.3%, while vegetables rose 9%, led by higher prices for items like tomatoes, lettuce, broccoli, and cauliflower. Overall, food purchase from stores rose 4.3%, making more than a year of grocery inflation outpacing the overall inflation rate. I'm TJ England.
2: Sask Power has released its new annual report showing nearly $2 billion in spending over the past year and a number of major projects in the works. Here's Cameron Kosh with the details.
5: Sask Power says it invested $1.8 billion last year to upgrade and expand the province's electrical system. The Crown Utility says that spending focused on new generation and transmission projects, as well as maintenance and upgrades to existing infrastructure. It also reported a net loss of $114 million, attributing the drop largely to the end of a federal carbon charge rate rider. SaskPower says it's continuing work on key energy projects, including its plan to extend coal-fired generation as a bridge to future nuclear power. I'm Cameron Kosh.
2: And that's your provincial news.
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2: Showers and thunderstorms today, windy and 20 degrees. A partly cloudy sky tonight and a low of 13 degrees. Tomorrow, a mix of sun and clouds, small chance of showers and thunderstorms, a high of 20. Then on Tuesday, showers, 20 degrees.

0: And for Wednesday, partly sunny, a high of 25. Current weather conditions can be found anytime on your Discover Moose Jaw app. I'm Judy Peters.
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Pablo, because I do. How's it going, Tira? It is just after 12 o'clock this Sunday. Yes, the weekend is already coming to a close. We've got a few more hours, though. Don't worry. We got Kaiza coming up. First, let's keep it going with Harry Styles. It's American Girls.

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7: Showers and thunderstorms today, windy and 20 degrees. A partly cloudy sky tonight and a low of 13 degrees. Tomorrow, a mix of sun and clouds, small chance of showers and thunderstorms, a high of 20. Then on Tuesday, showers, 20 degrees, and for Wednesday, partly sunny, a high of 25. Current weather conditions can be found anytime on your Discover Moose Jaw app. I'm Judy Peters.
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clothes. I am loving all of the summer weekends at this point. 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We've got music coming up in just a moment from Doves and Aloe Black. Right now, it's Ariana Grande, Twilight Zone.

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Jordan, you can have it all. It's just after 1 o'clock. I'm Dara Curry, enjoying our Sunday. It is the last weekend of June already. I don't know how we got here this quickly. I feel like June was a blink and miss it sort of situation, but here we are. We've got music coming up from Talk. First, it's Rihanna.

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1: Showers and thunderstorms today, windy and 20 degrees. A partly cloudy sky tonight and a low of 13 degrees. Tomorrow, a mix of sun and cloud, small chance of showers and thunderstorms, a high of 20. Then on Tuesday, showers, 20 degrees. And for Wednesday, partly sunny, a high of 25. Current weather conditions can be found anytime on your Discover Moose Jaw app. I'm Judy Peters.
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Jamie Fine, cups of coffee. Hey, I'm Dara. How's it going? It is right around 1:30 this Sunday afternoon. We've got music coming up from Felix Cartel and Lights. First, it's Martin Garrix and Ed Sheeran. Repeat it.

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8: Showers and thunderstorms today, windy and 20 degrees. A partly cloudy sky tonight and a low of 13 degrees. Tomorrow, a mix of sun and cloud, small chance of showers and thunderstorms, a high of 20. Then on Tuesday, showers, 20 degrees, and for Wednesday, partly sunny, a high of 25. Current weather conditions can be found anytime on your Discover Moose Jaw app. I'm Judy Peters.
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0: ghosts and stuff. How's it going, Tara?
1: It is just after 1:30 this Sunday. I cannot believe that it's summertime. I mean, we're 1 week into summer. Of course, the first official day of summer was last Sunday. Kids are wrapping up school. We are heading into full-on summer vacation mode, and I am 100% here for it. Even if I'm working, I don't care. There's something magical about the summer months. Coming up, we're going to hear music from Tate McRae.
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1: 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All you need is just a drizzle.

How's it going, Dara? It is just after 2 o'clock this Sunday afternoon. We've got music coming up from Alessia Cara. First, let's go with Bruno Mars. I just might.

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3: Showers and thunderstorms today, windy and 20 degrees. A partly cloudy sky tonight and a low of 13 degrees. Tomorrow, a mix of sun and clouds, small chance of showers and thunderstorms, a high of 20. Then on Tuesday, showers, 20 degrees. And for Wednesday, partly sunny, a high of 25. Current weather conditions can be found anytime on your Discover Moose Jaw app. I'm Judy Peters.
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Luke Allen, it's Pretty Girl Era. How's it going, Dara? Good afternoon. Sunday is here. I hope you got a chance to enjoy the weekend. Is it too early to go to the lake? I don't know. I know some people have thought about it. Some have been there regularly. Some are like, no, that's a July thing. I haven't really figured that out. Maybe we'll do that. We got music coming up from Adam Broadway. First, let's keep it going with Post Malone and Morgan Wallen. It's I Had Some Help.

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6: Showers and thunderstorms today, windy and 20 degrees. A partly cloudy sky tonight and a low of 13 degrees. Tomorrow, a mix of sun and clouds, small chance of showers and thunderstorms, a high of 20. Then on Tuesday, showers, 20 degrees, and for Wednesday, partly sunny, a high of 25. Current weather conditions can be found anytime on your Discover Moose Jaw app. I'm Judy Peters.
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0: Facebook memories from when they were on tour a few years ago just popped right back up, and I just remembered how phenomenal of a show that was. Yes, I'm a Nickelback fan. Get over it. That's Rockstar. I'm Dara. Good afternoon. I love Nickelback. I've seen them in concert like 5 times. I own it. I feel no shame. Most people are actual secret Nickelback fans. They think that they have to not like Nickelback, but turn on a Nickelback song and I promise you, they know every word.
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2: From the Provincial News Desk, I'm Judy Peters. Home ownership is becoming more difficult for those looking to buy a home in Saskatchewan. Mortgage broker Conrad Neufeld with the Mortgage Group says higher home prices, increased interest rates, property taxes, and lending rules are all contributing to the pressure.
3: It's almost like if you're comparing it to like 5 years ago, it's almost apples to oranges in a way. As a whole, people need to earn on average about 40 to 45% more today than they did, you know, say 5 years ago.
2: Neufeld added that rising vehicle costs and grocery prices are also making it harder for people to save for a down payment. A Moose Jaw resident is calling on the city to reconsider the proposed location of an artificial intelligence data center after launching a petition. Jeff Deagle started the petition after learning about a proposed amendment to allow a data center development at the former Valley View Center site.
4: Particularly with this one, the location, one of the impacts that data centers, especially hyperscale data centers, have is relates to noise pollution as well as heat pollution.
2: The petition has since received more than 4,500 verified signatures. Deagle said he hopes Moose Jaw takes a broader look at how and where future data centers are developed. Annual funding for Saskatchewan's short line railways has been announced by the provincial government. Reporter Scott Bolton gives the dollar amount.
5: A total of $1 million will be shared among 14 rail operators across the province. The funding will support infrastructure projects aimed at keeping the rail network safe and reliable. Shortline railways help connect Saskatchewan products to markets around the world. The province says moving more freight by rail also helps protect highways from heavy truck traffic. The rail system covers over 2,100 kilometers of track in Saskatchewan.
2: Thanks, Scott. Nature Saskatchewan says monarch butterflies have begun arriving across the province as milkweed emerges for the summer. With more, here's reporter Terrence Vosh.
6: The organization is reminding gardeners to plant native milkweed species rather than non-native varieties, which better supports the butterfly's life cycle. Monarchs were listed as endangered in Canada in 2023, and conservationists say public reports of sightings and planting pollinator-friendly gardens can play an important role in the species' recovery.
2: Thanks for that update, Terrence. And that's your provincial news.
1: Now, your Discover Moose Jaw weather.
2: A partly cloudy sky tonight and a low of 13 degrees. Tomorrow, a mix of sun and clouds, small chance of showers and thunderstorms, a high of 20. Then on Tuesday, showers. 20-

0: 20 degrees, and for Wednesday, partly sunny, a high of 25. Current weather conditions can be found anytime on your Discover Moose Jaw app. I'm Judy Peters.
1: 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All you need is just a drizzle. Just hanging out at home? We'll take care of the music and the local info. 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

It's Cake by the Ocean. Hey, I'm Dara. How's it going? Just after 3 o'clock, we've got music coming up from the Strumbellas. Right now, let's keep it going with Somber and Homewrecker.

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1: Hey, it's TJ England, and we're chatting with Carly J, our Her Voice nominee this week. What does representation mean to you in your field or the community?
2: I think art is still unfortunately kind of stereotyped to be more of a hobby-based pursuit than it is a career. I'm very proud to represent not just female artists, but artists in general to have success of some sort, you know, that in a field that isn't necessarily deemed to be lead you to that path. And to do that in Saskatchewan too, I think speaks volumes that we aren't assumed to not be a center that is thriving with the arts. And we really are. We have amazing artists across this province, and I am definitely proud to be in the role of that.
1: Now we want to hear from you. Do you know a woman whose story deserves to be told? Someone making an impact in big ways or quiet ones? Nominate her for Her Voice by visiting Discover Moose Jaw and help us spotlight the voices shaping our community.
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7: A partly cloudy sky tonight and a low of 13 degrees. Tomorrow, a mix of sun and clouds, small chance of showers and thunderstorms, a high of 20. Then on Tuesday, showers, 20 degrees. And for Wednesday, partly sunny, a high of 25. Current weather conditions can be found anytime on your Discover Moose Jaw app. I'm Judy Peters.
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Cameron Wickham, Kingdom of Fear. It's right around 3:30. I'm Dara. How's it going? Hope you are enjoying your Sunday afternoon. We've got music coming up from Magic Jordan. Right now it's Ariana Grande, Hate That I Made You Love Me.

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6: A partly cloudy sky tonight and a low of 13 degrees. Tomorrow, a mix of sun and clouds, small chance of showers and thunderstorms, a high of 20. Then on Tuesday, showers, 20 degrees. And for Wednesday, partly sunny, a high of 25. Current weather conditions can be found anytime on your Discover Moose Jaw app. I'm Judy Peters.
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0: Mariana's Trench beside you. Hey, I'm Dara. How's it going? Just about 4 o'clock this fantastic Sunday afternoon. Hope you are getting a chance to enjoy the summer weekend, the first full weekend of summer. I know we've been looking forward to this. Soak it up and enjoy it, because let's face it, summer goes by fast.
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2: Hi, I'm Jeff. Come see us today for your perfect flooring.

John Hook, Sound of Your Heart. It's just after 4 o'clock. Dara, how's it going? Sunday is here. Yes, we are inching closer and closer to another work week. We've got a holiday in the middle of it. Canada Day lands on Wednesday. It's always interesting when that winds up happening. Let's keep it going right now with One Republican, Tim Bland. It's Apologize.

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6: A partly cloudy sky tonight and a low of 13 degrees. Tomorrow, a mix of sun and clouds, small chance of showers and thunderstorms, a high of 20. Then on Tuesday, showers, 20 degrees, and for Wednesday, partly sunny, a high of 25. Current weather conditions can be found anytime on your Discover Moose Jaw app. I'm Judy Peters.
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How's it going, Dara? Good afternoon. We got music coming up in just a moment from Walk Off the Earth. Right now, let's keep it going with Harry Styles. It's American Girls.

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7: A partly cloudy sky tonight and a low of 13 degrees. Tomorrow, a mix of sun and clouds, small chance of showers and thunderstorms, a high of 20. Then on Tuesday, showers, 20 degrees, and for Wednesday, partly sunny, a high of 25. Current weather conditions can be found anytime on your Discover Moose Jaw app. I'm Judy Peters.
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0: Virginia to Vegas, it's just friends. I'm Dara, how's it going? Good afternoon. That is actually it for me. I know, I feel like we just started hanging out together and now it's time for me to go. Back at it next week. Of course, we are in the final few days of June. Canada Day is on Wednesday. Enjoy every second of it. We got Shaboozy and Felix Cartel coming up.
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3: A partly cloudy sky tonight and a low of 13 degrees. Tomorrow, a mix of sun and clouds, small chance of showers and thunderstorms, a high of 20. Then on Tuesday, showers, 20 degrees, and for Wednesday, partly sunny, a high of 25. Current weather conditions can be found anytime on your Discover Moose Jaw app. I'm Judy Peters.
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1: Now, your Discover Moose Jaw weather.
2: A partly cloudy sky tonight and a low of 13 degrees. Tomorrow, a mix of sun and clouds, small chance of showers and thunderstorms, a high of 20. Then on Tuesday, showers, 20 degrees, and for Wednesday, partly sunny, a high of 25. Current weather conditions can be found anytime on your Discover Moose Jaw app. I'm Judy Peters.
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